0: 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I'm Romeo. Gianna is in Watertown, New York. Go ahead.
1: Hey, so, you know, is it wrong? 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
25: 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Allison in Bimington, New York. And Avery in Allentown, PA. Your song's up next. Earrings. His name is Malcolm Todd on Most Requested Live.

There you go, Ariana in South Bend, Indiana. Chapel Roan, coast to coast tonight, almost requested live. It's Romeo here with DJ J-Mac, getting ready to do it again. Another For You mix is coming up. What's hot on your For You page this week? Get at us in the comments in the DMs on YouTube, TikTok, Instagram, X, Snapchat, or Facebook. We are at Most Requested Live. Shout out to Amelia in Scranton and Savannah in St. Louis. Your song's up next. Ryan Tedder and the Boys from One Republic. 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
1: Another World Cup anthem this year, Shakira's latest. That's Die, Die. We played it for Paisley in Tucson. Hey, Kennedy in Savannah, Georgia tonight. I see you on the text lines, 855-495-7274. Another easy way to get your request on tonight. Let's go to Tuscaloosa, Alabama. Ellie, you're up. What do you got?
2: I gotta hear that new Bruno Mars song, please. I just love him.
0: 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It is most requested live. DJ J-Max going in.

played in the For You mix. That's Drop Dead. Hey, Ashley in Toronto and Kaylee in Minot, North Dakota. That's your song. Thanks for the love in the DMs tonight. TikTok, X, Instagram, YouTube, Facebook, Snapchat. We are at Most Requested Live. It's Romeo and DJ J Mac. And coming up in about 3 minutes, we're going to do it again. Playing the most requested song in North America. Who's getting it this hour? I'm already seeing lots of requests for Lisa and Anita, Ariana Grande, BTS, Pink Panthers and Zara Larsson, Tame Impala and Jenny. We still got requests for Dominic Fike, Justin Bieber, and Sabrina Carpenter each and every hour. Keep your requests coming at Most Requested.

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3: Man, talk about goals. Lisa, Anita, and Rema had it last hour. Goals was the most requested song in North America. We got them all counted up again, though, over the past 60 minutes. Thank you so much for all your love on YouTube, TikTok, Instagram, X, Snapchat, Facebook. We're at Most Requested Live in the comments and the DMs. We see everywhere you post with the hashtag Most Requested Live in your requests. And, of course, all your calls, texts, and voicemails tonight, 855-495-7274. Lots of requests, as always, for BTS. Pink Panthers and Zara Larsson, Olivia Rodrigo, Tame Impala and Jenny, Dominic Fight, Justin Bieber, Sabrina Carpenter, Bruno Mars. You know, the list goes on and on. Nobody had more requests in the past 60 minutes, though, than Ariana Grande. The Arianators are back, and Ari is back with Hate That I Made You Love Me. And it's already most requested.

0: There you go, Alice in Windsor, Ontario, and Vivian in Wichita, Kansas. Olivia Dean, Coast to Coast tonight, Almost Requested Live. You continue to pick every song we play. An easy way to get your song on, just text me, 855-495-7274. Let's go to Springfield, Illinois. What's your name?
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26: 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Hi, Lucy in St. Cloud, Minnesota, and Aubrey in West Palm Beach, Florida. Your song's up next. The latest from Ray is called Click Clack.

She'll be all right. 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

0: Hey, the Beliebers are out tonight. I see you, Madeline, in Waco, Texas, and Serenity in Spokane, Washington. There's the Biebs, Nicki Minaj, Beauty, and the Beat on Most Requested Live. It's Romeo here. What is your name?
1: Hello, my name is Shirley Kirch. I'm from Fountain Hill, PA. I'm going to play BTS. We're Romeo and the DJ. Thank

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4: People have started using AI for all sorts of things, but I cannot think of an area where the stakes are higher than your health. First of all, I'll tell you this. I know doctors who have cracked some seemingly impossible cases with the help of AI, so it can be a powerful tool. But AI can also hallucinate, provide bad advice, and be just as confident when it does that. If you do decide to plug any personal medical information into one of these chatbots, you should know that while the companies that created them have robust privacy protections in place, they are not bound by HIPAA, like your healthcare provider is. Whatever the advice presented to you, take it with a degree of healthy skepticism. Always get a second opinion. And remember, if you ever experience concerning symptoms, skip the AI consult and head straight to the ER. I'm Dr. Sanjay Gupta, helping you live a better life.
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0: at Sienna Spyro, Die on This Hill inside the 4U mix tonight. Hey, Sophie in Asheville, North Carolina. And Lauren in Baltimore, there's your song. It's Romeo here at 855-495-7274. Call or text with your request. I'll take your shout-outs, too. Let's go to Izzy in Springfield, Illinois.
1: 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He's been a wonderful father and a great supporter. 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Without you, we wouldn't do it. Say, yeah,
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We're playing the biggest songs from your For You page this week. Noah Kahan just played That's the Great Divide for Madeline in Wilmington, North Carolina.

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4: Dominic Fike had a bunch of requests. So did Bruno Mars. The Believers are out.
3: Lots of requests for Sabrina Carpenter last hour, too. Nobody had more requests, though, in the past 60 minutes than Olivia Rodrigo. O-Rod is back on top with Drop Dead, officially the most requested song in North America.

0: The Weeknd, Coast to Coast tonight on Most Requested Live. What up, Hadley in Baton Rouge, Louisiana? She wanted Crying for Me. It's Romeo here at 855-495-7274. You continue to pick every song we play on the radio tonight. Let me check the voicemails now.
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28: 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At Most Requested Live in the comments, in the DMs. I see you. What's up, Ariana in Tallahassee. Navia in Ashland, Oregon. And Alexis in Syracuse. Your song's up next. One Republic. Lots of requests for this one tonight. Need Your Love. 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
17: A better life with Dr. Sanjay Gupta.
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13: And according to a new study out of the University of Washington School of Medicine, an estimated 3.5 million cases a year are expected by 2050. Now, the good news is we've gotten so much better at screening, earlier detection, and cutting-edge treatments in many countries, including here in the United States. But even here in America, black women have a death rate from breast cancer that is 40% higher than white women, a disparity that exists despite our world-class treatment infrastructure. So what can you do to lower your risk? 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And remember this, you should start getting mammograms. At what age? 40. That's when you should start. I'm Dr. Sanjay Gupta, helping you live a better life.
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Facebook. Keep your requests coming for the For You Mix and, of course, for the most requested song in North America. We're just 4 minutes away. Who's going to get it for the final hour tonight? Will it be Lisa and Anita, the new Ariana Grande? What about BTS, Pink Panthers and Zara Larsson, Tame Impala and Jenny? Keep your requests.

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4: 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Thank you so much for all your love on YouTube, TikTok, Instagram, X, Snapchat, Facebook. In the comments and the DMs tonight, we've been at Most Requested Live. What up to everybody checking in on the text lines. Thank you for the voicemails, too, and the calls. 855-495-7274. And thank you for posting on your socials with the hashtag Most Requested Live. Over the past 60 minutes, man, lots of requests once again for Sabrina Carpenter, Justin Bieber, Bruno Mars, Dominic Fike, Olivia Rodrigo. She had it last hour. Tame Impala and Jenny still getting lots of requests for Dracula, Pink Panthers and Zara Larsson, of course, for Stateside. The BTS Army is out tonight, and they have done it for the final hour. Swim is the most requested song in North America. Swim.

0: 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Romeo, peeping our YouTube page right now. Checking out our Alex Warren Ask Anything from a few months back. If you missed it with Alex, who was his dream collaboration?
1: I feel like Miley Cyrus would be so fun. Ooh. I would love to do something with Miley Cyrus.
0: Okay.
1: I love Miley Cyrus. I think her voice is so cool, and I think together our voices would sound really cool. So I would love to do
0: that. We need to get Miley on the phone.

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17: We've talked a lot about measles over the past year, but mumps has largely flown under the radar, even though it's been making a bit of a comeback as well. That's because fewer people are getting the MMR vaccine, which stands for measles, mumps, and rubella. The vaccine's been around for decades. It is effective. It is safe. What makes mumps outbreaks difficult to contain is that symptoms usually don't appear for 2 to 3 weeks after someone's been exposed. And that can make it hard to pin down where that exposure took place. And someone who is infected can transmit the virus to someone else before they are symptomatic. If you get sick, which could manifest like a run-of-the-mill respiratory virus or the telltale swelling of your cheeks and jaw, all you can really do at that point is to treat the symptoms and also isolate yourself so you don't infect anyone else. I'm Dr. Sanjay Gupta, helping you live a better life.
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12: We all know how important it is to stay active as we age, especially as we get older. But I've come to realize that for as good as people are about getting their cardio in, a lot of older folks really don't seem to be doing the recommended amount of strength training or even understand why it's so important. It helps you stay functional and therefore independent for as long as possible. Certified strength and conditioning specialist Dana Santos says a great place to start is not with dumbbells or barbells, but with your body weight, which allows you to build strength while also learning how your body moves and where your limitations exist. It also reduces the risk of overwhelming your connective tissue, which adapts more slowly than muscles as we get older. Once you're comfortable, you can dial up that intensity, but do it slowly, do it carefully. I'm Dr. Sanjay Gupta, helping you live a better life.

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uplifting and inspiring as we've been for me for all this time. 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
8: We've talked a lot about measles over the past year, but mumps has largely flown under the radar, even though it's been making a bit of a comeback as well. That's because fewer people are getting the MMR vaccine, which stands for measles, mumps, and rubella. The vaccine's been around for decades. It is effective. It is safe. What makes mumps outbreaks difficult to contain is that symptoms usually don't appear for 2 to 3 weeks after someone's been exposed. And that can make it hard to pin down where that exposure took place. And someone who is infected can transmit the virus to someone else before they are symptomatic. If you get sick, which could manifest like a run-of-the-mill respiratory virus or the telltale swelling of your cheeks and jaw, all you can really do at that point is to treat the symptoms and also isolate yourself so you don't infect anyone else. I'm Dr. Sanjay Gupta, helping you live a better life.
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11: Colleague of mine was telling me the other day about how their Instagram feed is filled with videos, most of them kind of funny, about how grandparents and friends tend to bulldoze new parents out of the way to get to see their baby. Now, as a dad of three daughters, I know how life really does become all about them the moment those kids are born. But I also know parents are still people, too, who need their own attention beyond being mom or dad. And moms, in particular in those early years, can feel especially invisible in the eyes of other people. So what can you do to stop contributing to what is known as maternal invisibility? Women we spoke to said these two things were the most helpful. When people stopped to ask how they could best support them, number one, or when they took the initiative to handle certain tasks that obviously needed to be done. I'm Dr. Sanjay Gupta, helping you live a better life.
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I drive, I don't need a car. Money really all that we fiending for. I'm doing things they ain't seen before. 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Fall off what? I ain't seen the horse. Called your bluff, better cite the source. 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
7: A Better Life with Dr. Sanjay Gupta.
8: Breast cancer is the most common cancer among women in the world. And according to a new study out of the University of Washington School of Medicine, an estimated 3.5 million cases a year are expected by 2050. Now, the good news is we've gotten so much better at screening, earlier detection, and cutting-edge treatments in many countries, including here in the United States. But even here in America, black women have a death rate from breast cancer that is 40% higher than white women, a disparity that exists despite our world-class treatment infrastructure. So what can you do to lower your risk? Eat less red meat? Try your best to manage your blood sugar and your weight? Exercise is really important. Cut back on drinking, quit smoking. And remember this, you should start getting mammograms. At what age? 40. That's when you should start. I'm Dr. Sanjay Gupta, helping you live a better life.

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13: A better life with Dr. Sanjay Gupta.
14: People have started using AI for all sorts of things, but I cannot think of an area where the stakes are higher than your health. First of all, I'll tell you this. I know doctors who have cracked some seemingly impossible cases with the help of AI, so it can be a powerful tool. But AI can also hallucinate, provide bad advice, and be just as confident when it does that. If you do decide to plug any personal medical information into one of these chatbots, you should know that while the companies that created them have robust privacy protections in place, they are not bound by HIPAA, like your healthcare provider is. Whatever the advice presented to you, take it with a degree of healthy skepticism. Always get a second opinion. And remember, if you ever experience concerning symptoms, skip the AI consult and head straight to the ER. I'm Dr. Sanjay Gupta, helping you live a better life.

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11: We all know how important it is to stay active as we age, especially as we get older. But I've come to realize that for as good as people are about getting their cardio in, a lot of older folks really don't seem to be doing the recommended amount of strength training, or even understand why it's so important. It helps you stay functional, and therefore independent, for as long as possible. Certified strength and conditioning specialist Dana Santis says a great place to start is not with dumbbells or barbells, but with your body weight, which allows you to build strength while also learning how your body moves and where your limitations exist. It also reduces the risk of overwhelming your connective tissue, which adapts more slowly than muscles as we get older. Once you're comfortable, you can dial up that intensity, but do it slowly, do it carefully. I'm Dr. Sanjay Gupta, helping you live a better life.

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16: Making sure your kids get enough sleep. It's one of the most important things you can do for them as a parent, and yet it's often overlooked. Not only does sleep in the early years set the stage for mental and physical health, it also creates the foundation for how one sleeps later in life. That's according to the National Sleep Foundation. Now, that organization recommends 14 to 17 hours a night for newborns, 12 to 15 for infants, 11 to 14 for toddlers, 10 to 13 for preschoolers, and 9 to 11 for school-aged children. When it's age appropriate, start by talking to your kids about why sleep is important. It helps their body grow, helps their brains learn, helps their mood stay steady. Don't underestimate the importance of a routine. You can even narrate what you're doing step by step to help them along the way. I'm Dr. Sanjay Gupta, helping you live a better life.

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Wedged between not one, but two junkyards on the border between Lafayette and Scott. This is 94.5. I paint the town red. Bleed me dry like a goddamn vampire. KSNB.

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0: A better life with Dr. Sanjay Gupta.
5: 20 years ago, the average attention span was about 2.5 minutes. Today, it's just 47 seconds. Pretty disconcerting. That's according to new research out of UC Irvine. But really, this isn't our fault, at least not entirely. We can blame technology and the world around us. Attention, it turns out, is not an unlimited resource. You only have so much of it to give. Start paying more attention to what times of the day you seem to be at your mental peak. Try to knock out the more complicated stuff during that time. It's also important to take breaks every so often so you can more easily lock in when you're trying to concentrate. One expert said, even trying to visualize where you want to end your day with everything all wrapped up or with tons left to do, that can act as a real motivator. I'm Dr. Sanjay Gupta, helping you live a better life.
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13: Colleague of mine was telling me the other day about how their Instagram feed is filled with videos, most of them kind of funny, about how grandparents and friends tend to bulldoze new parents out of the way to get to see their baby. As a dad of three daughters, I know how life really does become all about them the moment those kids are born. But I also know parents are still people, too, who need their own attention beyond being mom or dad. And moms, in particular in those early years, can feel especially invisible in the eyes of other people. So what can you do to stop contributing to what is known as maternal invisibility? Women we spoke to said these two things were the most helpful. When people stopped to ask how they could best support them, number one, or when they took the initiative to handle certain tasks that obviously needed to be done. I'm Dr. Sanjay Gupta, helping you live a better life.
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0: Right. Good morning.
1: Hi, how are you? Good morning, sunshine.
0: Hi, how are you?
1: Listen, I'm even better now that I have you in the hot seat and on the tan line. I
0: Oh,
1: appreciate
0: thank you.
1: you so
0: Thank
1: much.
0: you. I appreciate you too.
1: You're taking time out of your schedule. I know you've been busy.
0: Yeah, but I can't complain. Let me get this. I'm in Los Angeles. I'm in my home in LA right now.
1: Okay, so from one LA to the other LA, I just got to get you to this one sometime soon. It's a field trip. I got some crawfish etouffee, some
0: Oh,
1: beignets.
0: I love that. I
1: I
0: love
1: mean,
0: that. My mom's from New Orleans.
1: really?
0: It
1: Okay, so it's a family reunion.
0: is.
1: From here on out, I'm your honorary cousin
0: I
1: on the
0: understand.
1: other
0: Yeah, we're
1: side. I got
0: cousins.
1: you.
0: You already know that.
1: Look, you are no stranger to the world of entertainment. And when it comes down to probably being one of the most inspirational, especially in the league that you're leading, how did you know that you wanted to take dance from a hobby to a purpose, a passion, to an art that you would help craft throughout the years?
0: Great question. I grew up always wiggling around and moving to music. My dad had one of the most extensive music collections in the city in Atlanta, and my mother was a music instructor, a music teacher, a concert music teacher, and and played in the orchestra. So I think I had it coming from both sides, the love of music and just music always in the house. And we had a family friend, Norma Bell Mitchell, who had the dance school called Norma's Academy in Southwest Atlanta. And my parents allowed me to go. And I think they thought it was going to be a little hobby at first, but it quickly became a passion for me and was able to help me, communicate and find my confidence and enjoy my childhood and, get through a lot of stuff over the years. The arts have always been here for me like a dear friend. So, when I saw, I remember, not sure if I'm older than you, but I know that the Jacksons had a cartoon.
1: We're Forever 21, but yes, I understand.
0: I know, but they had a cartoon, and I just remember seeing that and seeing Gary, seeing Different Strokes, seeing Gary Coleman on Different Strokes, and I just knew there was something there for me, and I got the opportunity to do that, and then went to Northside School of the Arts there in Atlanta, and that's when it really hit me that this could be a career for me, and then of course finally seeing Michael Jackson in person in the Bad Tour was what sealed the deal for me.
1: That's wild. And then to even have those moments to memories that etched you as an artist, because when you said it helped you get through a lot of stuff, people don't understand that when you're a creative, that's an outlet to turn the world down and the music and creativity up to say what needs to be said without necessarily saying it. And representation truly matters. So when you started seeing things that were reflective to the things you were working on, now you being in the space that you're in as the choreographer, as the producer, as the director, as the trailblazer, because every dance recital anyone has ever gone to, you have influenced something along that timeline that has been a time stamp,
0: I certainly hope so.
1: and a career that has spanned working with some of the greats. We'll get to Michael Jackson in a second, but
0: Okay.
1: it's just like that's mind blowing.
0: It is.
1: That this was just a hobby that your parents allowed you to explore, to getting to the point where you then not just started dancing, but started choreographing. Like, how did that come about? Because it's hard to get a vision from here to here and not get frustrated when people got two left feet and really want to
0: I
1: try.
0: understand. I understand. Well, when dancing for Michael on the Dangerous Tour, we were just before one of the concerts. I'm not sure what city. And we get called into Michael's dressing room. He's playing a video game. The whole crowd is there. The whole audience is there waiting, chanting his name. He's playing a video game, like a full-size stand-up, huge, like
1: Arcade type video game.
0: arcade type video game. And he never looks up. He's playing the game. He said, "Oh yeah, we got a show coming up." And I was like, yeah, we're here. He's like, no, I mean, a show coming up, for TV. And I was like, oh, okay. He said, we're going to do Dangerous. And I said, well, what do you mean? And he said, the song, Dangerous, we have to do the song. We're performing the song. And my creative partner and I at the time were like, oh, okay. So he just told us it was time to choreograph. And so that's what we did. And so that's how my first choreography job with Michael happened. It just sort of happened because he decided we needed to do a live performance of Dangerous.
1: That is.
0: And it just matter of factly just told us, yeah. And so that's how everything kind of was with him. He would just let you know when he felt like it was time to, to elevate, to evolve, to do something else, and that also happened for This Is It. He told me it's time for you to direct. So it was all a lot of his doing. He was the architect of a lot of it.
1: How does that make you feel knowing that someone that has been so pivotal in what we know as the world of entertainment saw you, saw your talent, saw your vision that would align with his?
0: Made me feel honored, made me feel blessed, made me feel like all the hard work and the sacrifice, was worth it, because I tell people that from a very early age, I feel like God, ordered my steps to, be in his presence and be able to collaborate with Michael. And when I finally met him, I took a deep breath. A lot of people get really tense when they would meet him, but for me it was the opposite. I finally relaxed because I felt like, okay, I get to do this, but honor, blessing continues to be an honor
1: I'm
0: to
1: grateful
0: how I
1: that you were
0: celebrate.
1: obedient enough to stay the course, stay the path, even when it got hard and things were looking quite difficult before the meeting of Michael Jackson, and even having that level of anxiety that may come with having to be better than the last show, better than the last tour. And now you see this reflective piece in the biopic of all of the work that Michael has done, and your work is embedded in that. Your vision aligned with his. When you saw the biopic come together, and now you're seeing it's hitting the stages yet again, what was the walk away for you?
0: Well, after seeing the biopic, I mean, that was definitely a lot of, bittersweet memories for sure. But I was proud that it finally happened. I'm proud that his fans finally have it. Proud of my proteges, Rich and Tone Talawega, for choreographing it. We've come a long way from finding them in the Bay Area when they were teenagers, 15 and 17, and taking them on the history tour as their first job ever. So to be able to see that full circle moment happen was great. And also, Jafar is really wonderful in the movie,
1: Yeah,
0: and
1: you nailed it.
0: he nailed it. And Antoine Fuqua, I've worked with a handful of times, so I was happy to see him at the helm. And I just feel like for fans of Michael Jackson, especially those that are not familiar with his previous body of work, and some of his fans haven't even been born. I know
1: Yeah.
0: that. So for them, I think this is a really, really solid piece that I hope will, give them just a glimpse, into the great man he was, the great artist he was, the great humanitarian he was.
1: Absolutely. To have a part filled with compassion the way that he did, and you could tell through that leadership, even through his team, the attention to detail and how he built the people around him. You worked with him for nearly 2 decades until the This Is It tour. While working with him, you saw a lot of things that he had to deal with. And a lot of pressure is on people who have to always be in front of that camera, always have to be on as a support system to him, because that's exactly what it is. It's a friendship, it's a family, it's a support system. How important is it that you were available and a vessel, even within the chaos, to bring a piece of peace?
0: Oh, I think it was one of the things I was born to do. I believe that, like I'd said, I think my steps have been ordered for the greater part of my life, to make it to Michael. And obviously, I have to give such great credit to Janet Jackson, because it was through her taking a chance on me when I was 19 that I was even, ready for an opportunity to work with Michael Jackson. But, to be there as long as I was definitely a blessing, and very, very important to me to be a support system to Michael. Many times, a lot of what we talked about was really the human condition before we started to do work. Everything had to come from a place of meaning, and a place of depth. And, and the artistry that, just flowed out of this man was, a sight to behold, and really, really a blessing to be in the room when it happened. And so I definitely will remember and cherish those times, but of course, as we got older together, the relationship changed. It became, more, the stakes were higher, as we got older, because there was always something to prove. So I was so grateful, to be on the journey with Michael, and of course with Kenny Ortega, one of my mentors. And we did our very, very best with what we had and what we knew,
1: Yeah, I tell you what, it was the absolute best. And to say that you're still warming up, because I know there's still so much more that you have to give as the mentor that you are, and to say that you had mentors, for those who are in the arts right now, and everything right now is a hashtag and a retweet, so nobody is seeing the hard work and dedication that was there before this instant gratification. When they saw you at 19, that was not an overnight success. That was, I'm not going to the park because I'm going to dance class. That was, I'm going to put in the extra hours before we even get here. And it wasn't a fly by night. It's a catalog, it's a body of work. What advice would you give to that new artist in this day and age that hard work is still worth it?
0: Oh, well, you have to only look to the greats who've done it before to realize that, it is not a walk in the park. I would tell anybody, especially a young person, who doesn't have, a lot of the access or anything like that that I was privy to, with people willing to help me, early in my career. First of all, no fear. I think it's important for a person to not get in their own way and not, talk themselves out of great opportunities just because of the unknown. So no fear. Walk right into it. I think that for me, part of what worked was I was naive and that I didn't have any fear. I walked right into the center of the room, to the front, all the time. Because if you don't market or promote yourself correctly, people won't know you're there. So you have to go and sort of seek out your opportunities. They don't just fall in your lap. And I would say just be so prepared when the things do happen for you. We have to have realistic expectations. We can't say, okay, I'm going to go on tour with Janet Jackson next month, but we've not started any of our training. You see,
1: Now,
0: you
1: when you
0: gotta,
1: say training, walk us through that.
0: meaning that
1: That's
0: you
1: gonna miss
0: need to
1: somebody. What does a typical
0: training.
1: day in the training life of Travis Payne and his team look like? Go ahead, crush
0: Well,
1: it.
0: early on when it was my dance career, it was taking classes, it was studying, people that were better than me. It was putting myself in situations that would make me have to reach, harder and higher, and not even just literally, but physically, and staying a student. It was necessary to stay a student. I think that when we start to think that we know it all, we quickly find out that we don't. So I think that it's important to stay a student even now. There's always something else I can learn. There's always something else you can improve on. And so those realistic expectations I was talking about, if you have planned and you've prepared and you've studied and you have trained and you've gone to your classes and you've, made videos of yourself and you've critiqued yourself and you've been able to, work on your social media and start to market and promote yourself in the right way and start to align yourself with like-minded creatives who can help you and you can help, and establish your tribe, your trusted group of confidants and people that can be your family, they can be your best friends, they can be your school friends, they can be your dance school friends, but you need to have a support system and put these things in place before you start to go to LA or New York. And that worked in the 80s where you just show up with $50 and see what happens. I mean, now you will get a really rude awakening if you have not planned your process, or at least a little bit. I tell people, do yourself a favor and make a 1 year, 5 year, 10 year, 20 year plan. It can change. But at least you have a plan. You wouldn't jump in a car and drive anywhere without figuring out the navigation and where you're going.
1: That's
0: You
1: true.
0: know, you wouldn't just drive aimlessly to see where you go. You have to have a plan so that you have something, some metric to check your progress by. And I feel like if you can if do those kind of things and really sort of stick to that kind of structure, you can have a good You can have a good career. And it takes people a while to realize that you, the performer, is the product. And if you start treating yourself like a business, like people throw around the term brand all the time, brand used to mean cereal, or brand used to mean a car. But now people and concepts and ideas are brands. And, we see that through dance, through music, through the arts, the whole world is possible. And people pivot into huge opportunities that started from them being dancers.
1: Indeed. And you spoke heavily on having a foundation and knowing who you are and trusting that you are willing to put in the work.
0: Yes.
1: No one else is going to do it for us. And
0: Right.
1: when you get into a situation where now you see a lot of people say they do what they do until you need them to do it. It's
0: I
1: easy to
0: agree.
1: say it, but when it's time and that applied pressure hits differently, how much work have you put in to know what is your threshold of this pain that you have to endure? And if you're getting here, they're going to chew you up and spit you back and think nothing else of it.
0: Of course. Of course. So many of us, meaning artists, black artists to be exact, have had to suffer for our art, suffer just to even get in the door. Suffer even just to stay in the room, and those ancestors that came before us had a much harder time, paving the road for us. So I think it's incumbent on every young artist, especially every artist of color, to help the next generation to be there, to be part of the support system, so that we all can collectively push this thing forward, because, but for a lot of our contributions to the arts and entertainment, we would not have the arts and entertainment we have now, So those, especially Michael, his brothers, his sister, Janet, the whole Motown system that came before them, all of the greats that came before even Motown, you see, we owe it to all of them to be our best, and of course our parents and our immediate family, we owe it to everybody that's come before us who've put us in position to be the best we can be, not only for ourselves, but for future generations who are looking and watching what we're doing.
1: Absolutely. And when God grants us a gift, who are we to sit on it and shine it up and to let it shine? I appreciate you so much for even remaining humble enough to meet us in spaces such as these because it serves as such an inspiration. Sometimes we'll get caught up in a hustle and bustle of life and think we've accomplished so much, we don't have time to sit down and do the things that are necessary. Sir, when they told me it was a possibility to get you in this hot seat on this tan line, I've been sitting in front of this screen. I said, I'm just going to sit here for a month. If you show up, I'll be ready.
0: I'm ready. Oh yes, and I thank Ava for creating this opportunity, and I thank you, Latangela, for, just being so kind to me. I appreciate it. I thank you.
1: I appreciate you so much. I am
0: Yes.
1: a fan of your work and an even greater fan of you for
0: Thank
1: being
0: you.
1: the vessel that you are. Think of
0: Thank
1: this
0: you.
1: as an extension of your office, though. So whenever you're ready, you just pull a Bombay and
0: I
1: consider
0: will, because
1: getting
0: I want
1: done.
0: to talk to you about my documentary that I've been in production with for a little while, you know.
1: And I'm gonna need to get the inside scoop on that
0: Yeah,
1: first. Like, what you
0: so
1: mean, cuz?
0: yeah, I've been working on it. I showed a teaser, a small teaser at this year's Yokohama International Film Festival in Japan last month, and actually it was this month. It was in May, May 1st. So I've been
1: Congratulations.
0: working on, thank you, I've been working on my documentary, The Move Maker, now for a few years, and the intention is to present it later this year, at the top of next year. But of course, it's 40 years of stories and, you know, crazy, crazy opportunities and situations that, you know, I've gotten to go through
1: Oh.
0: throughout my career. And, you know, it's focused in Atlanta, Tokyo, and Los Angeles, because those have been my sort of three markets.
1: Right.
0: But
1: I
0: I
1: mean,
0: am
1: and you just kind
0: excited.
1: of brushed past that. He said, you know, between here and Tokyo, your
0: Yeah.
1: games are taking you all around the globe. Like, if
0: Yeah.
1: you had to pick a favorite place that you have traveled to, you would have never thought this was going to make your bingo card. But you looked up and said, wow, we're really here. What does that look like for Travis Payne?
0: Well, I was born in July. I'm a Cancer, so I love the water. I love the beach. I love tropical, you know. So getting to go to Brazil, getting to go to the Dominican Republic, getting to go to even Israel, you
1: Right.
0: know, really moved me. And being able to go to Tunis, Northern Africa, just being able to be in spaces I'd never imagined being, you know, with Michael.
1: Right.
0: I never imagined I'd go to Russia. I've been twice. You know, I don't know, but
1: Which
0: for
1: one gave you the
0: me,
1: biggest culture shock?
0: biggest
1: That you just
0: culture
1: didn't expect
0: shock.
1: it to be the way it was when you got there. It just didn't match the brochure, or you saw something that just was like, wow, I didn't understand that this is how life happens on the other side of the globe.
0: India. India was very, very arresting for me, because you see these beautiful images of their architecture and their landscape and their culture, but it was very, very arresting because there was virtually no middle class. It was extreme wealth and desolate poverty. That was hard to handle. You see, when you've got, you know, a Capitol building in the center of town or downtown that's literally got solid gold on the top of it and gold balls ornate,
1: That's the
0: you
1: part they
0: know,
1: show.
0: around it. But then tied to that is sheets and people living under those sheets. That disconnect and lack of sort of middle class to me was really devastating. And I hated seeing that. And of course, you know, you know, our folks, our ancestors have known poverty. So I'm not going to say it was the worst that has ever happened, for sure. But I didn't expect to see in a society, you know, that advanced, to have that sort of insane amount of poverty around.
1: Right.
0: I did not understand. And coexisting, you know, seeing the wealthiest wealth, but with poverty literally tied to it, you know, sleeping under a sheet. I thought that was insane.
1: And even trying to put it together in your mind how they could see it and walk past it every day and be okay with that.
0: Yep, that was insane. That
1: Wow.
0: was very insane. So they, you know, it you know, so when I hear songs like "They Don't Care About Us," that's what that means.
1: Yeah.
0: You know, same with Brazil. I mean, there was so much poverty. The favelas, like the people there, despite all they go through, same thing with Dominican Republic, you know, that I've seen. Same thing with Puerto Rico. Despite everything that they endure as a civilization, they still have smiles on their faces. They're still happy to be alive. They're still happy to, you know, have people visit and be warm and welcoming. You know, that's That's, I don't know, but that's just sort of some of the kind of life lessons I've learned from travel is that, we have it so good in America, even though it feels like we don't. We do. We do to a degree. I mean, obviously, some of the politics and things we could get into now just are just not ideal, but at all on any level. But, there's always some other place that has got it harder.
1: Absolutely. And that documentary, I'm excited to see it. I
0: Thank
1: want to
0: you. I'm
1: see
0: excited to
1: life through
0: present
1: your
0: it.
1: lens.
0: I'm
1: I
0: excited to
1: mean,
0: present it.
1: the
0: And
1: lens of a mastermind. That's
0: well,
1: really
0: thank
1: what
0: you.
1: it is.
0: Thank you. I appreciate that. And we've got the film festival we just did. I've been working with Nelly Choppa a lot. I'll see him this week, who I love. I'll head back to Japan in a couple of weeks for some Jackson related events, three, and then of course I'll be going back to Japan again in September, again in October, and again in December. So I do a lot of work there. I'm actually readying. I've got one group that we put out already called Travis Japan, and they are embarking on their third album. And so now I am looking for my next group to put them together and
1: You are
0: release
1: doing
0: music.
1: the most, and I love it.
0: I'm
1: It's
0: trying.
1: that level of creativity, it does not stop, and you just keep giving, but you always do it, and you make those around you better. And
0: I think you do.
1: that is amazing.
0: I think you do. I think that's part of it. I think that's part of our responsibility, and then I've got, Sho Hirasawa, who's the former beatbox champion of Japan. We've been working on an album together that he is finishing for release hopefully this year. And that's going on. And a lot of great opportunities. I'm working with Spit and Image for my documentary, and we go way back, and I'm very excited to, present what we've been working on.
1: I just feel like we need at least quarterly updates at this point. I just the anticipation is building up for me, and I'm gonna be looking for you.
0: I appreciate that, and I'm fine with quarterly updates, but my website is travispayne.com. I do some updates there, and of course on Instagram I'm Travis Payne One, on TikTok and X, my handles are It's Travis Payne. And I also have a YouTube channel I'm working on. So I'm just trying to keep it going. I love
1: As you
0: performing. I love the arts. I love discovering new talent. I love working with all types of talent. I just love it. I love what I do. I love to get to do what I do.
1: should. That's it. Thank you so much for today. I
0: Thank you so
1: appreciate
0: much.
1: this more than you know.
0: I
1: I know
0: appreciate
1: you
0: you.
1: have more work to do, so I'm gonna let you chase the sun or let the sun chase you. But either way, get after it. I love you, and there's absolutely nothing you can do about it. You heard me.
0: I thank you. Thank you so much. Give me that hug. I love it. And thank you. And so
1: Thank
0: wonderful
1: you
0: to
1: so
0: talk to you.
1: much.
0: It's my honor. And I really hope your audience, finds something valuable in what we've talked about.
1: Absolutely. Thank
0: Thank you.
1: you. I
0: Thank you.
1: appreciate this.
0: I'll talk to you soon. God
1: Bye-bye.
0: bless you. Bye now.

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17: Making sure your kids get enough sleep. It's one of the most important things you can do for them as a parent, and yet it's often overlooked. Not only does sleep in the early years set the stage for mental and physical health, it also creates the foundation for how one sleeps later in life. That's according to the National Sleep Foundation. Now, that organization recommends 14 to 17 hours a night for newborns, 12 to 15 for infants, 11 to 14 for toddlers, 10 to 13 for preschoolers, and 9 to 11 for school-aged children. When it's age appropriate, start by talking to your kids about why sleep is important. It helps their body grow, helps their brains learn, helps their mood stay steady. Don't underestimate the importance of a routine. You can even narrate what you're doing step by step to help them along the way. I'm Dr. Sanjay Gupta, helping you live a better life.

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6: We all know how important it is to stay active as we age, especially as we get older. But I've come to realize that for as good as people are about getting their cardio in, a lot of older folks really don't seem to be doing the recommended amount of strength training or even understand why it's so important. It helps you stay functional and therefore independent for as long as possible. Certified strength and conditioning specialist Dana Santis says a great place to start is not with dumbbells or barbells, but with your body weight, which allows you to build strength while also learning how your body moves and where your limitations exist. It also reduces the risk of overwhelming your connective tissue, which adapts more slowly than muscles as we get older. Once you're comfortable, you can dial up that intensity, but do it slowly, do it carefully. 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
12: Hi there, I'm Carson Daly. May's coming to a close, and we've got the brand new last list of the 30 biggest songs all across North America. So glad you can be here to join us. I'm going to be playing these songs now over the next 3 hours. Plus, we're going to add in a couple of throwbacks from yesteryear, relive some great songs from past radio hits, also former number one, some throwbacks, requested extras, all that kind of good stuff. So welcome to the Daily Download. Sit back, relax, and let's get this sucker going. We're going to kick off our top 30, the last for May, with Corbin Besson and Chewy, who fall all the way back to 30. Well, from 29, it wasn't a big fall, but a fall nonetheless. Here's Blink to get things going.
13: You see that girl? There's just something about her. I just...

Latest from Tyla and Zara Larsson. She did it again and moved into number 29. You're on the Daily Download, this week's top 30. Just getting going. I'm Carson Daly, and we've got a triple D now, my favorite, a Daily Download debut. Some brand new music, this time from Justin Bieber. As a matter of fact, this was my pick of the week just last weekend. Today, Speed Demon from Justin lands officially in the top

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0: Emoji moment from Sadie, who writes, I'm not crying, you're crying. 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
2: We've talked a lot about measles over the past year, but mumps has largely flown under the radar, even though it's been making a bit of a comeback as well. That's because fewer people are getting the MMR vaccine, which stands for measles, mumps, and rubella. The vaccine's been around for decades. It is effective. It is safe. What makes mumps outbreaks difficult to contain is that symptoms usually don't appear for 2 to 3 weeks after someone's been exposed. And that can make it hard to pin down where that exposure took place. And someone who is infected can transmit the virus to someone else before they are symptomatic. If you get sick, which could manifest like a run-of-the-mill respiratory virus or the telltale swelling of your cheeks and jaw, all you can really do at that point is to treat the symptoms and also isolate yourself so you don't infect anyone else. I'm Dr. Sanjay Gupta, helping you live a better life.
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1: Extra. I'm Carson Daly. I've got a few extra minutes down the show, which means I get to play another song for you that it's not exactly in the top 30 officially, but still is so good. So here's another Daily Download Extra, just a bonus track.

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2: All right, it's Carson Daly. We're going to do something new now from Gracie Abrams. Been a minute from Gracie, who reorged after that last little tour run she had. And this one's fantastic. It's her new one called Hit the Wall. And so we're big fans of Gracie around here, and we wanted to play her. So enjoy Miss Abrams. Again, this is Hit the Wall, our Pick of the Week on the Daily Download.
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0: That is Gracie Abrams, Hit the Wall, off the new album in July, which is interestingly titled Daughter from Hell. And from that album, you will find that song. 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All right, let's get back to that top 30 now. Off to a great start. I'm Carson Daly. Sabrina Carpenter debuted at 27 just last week with House Tour, and that's exactly where she is again this week.
1: Take your shoes off.

There she is, BB Rexha's New Religion, also right where she was last week. So New Religion at 26, that puts us right now at 25, where we find Cordis falling three spots.

0: Well, congratulations are due to Bella Kay, who surpassed over 2 billion views on TikTok with I Love It, I Love It, I Love It. And over here on the radio, we just played it at number 24, right where it was last week. So no movement for Bella. I'm Carson Daly. Let's pause our countdown now and take a little listen to a song that we think is going to be just a matter of time before it joins the party in our top 30. We call it our Coming Soon track. Here's what we got for you today.
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0: So this was the number one trending song last weekend on the little mini countdown we do, the TT5. And so we thought, you know what, it's just going to be a matter of weeks probably before this one debuts. But in the meantime, let's not deprive ourselves of not hearing Malcolm Todd. So that's what we got for you today. Here's Earrings. Our Coming Soon track this week on the Daily Download is Malcolm Todd.

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1: That is Earrings from Malcolm Todd, and we think it's going to be coming soon to the Daily Download Top 30 Countdown. 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
10: People have started using AI for all sorts of things, but I cannot think of an area where the stakes are higher than your health. First of all, I'll tell you this. I know doctors who have cracked some seemingly impossible cases with the help of AI, so it can be a powerful tool. But AI can also hallucinate, provide bad advice, and be just as confident when it does that. If you do decide to plug any personal medical information into one of these chatbots, you should know that while the companies that created them have robust privacy protections in place, they are not bound by HIPAA, like your healthcare provider is. Whatever the advice presented to you, take it with a degree of healthy skepticism. Always get a second opinion. And remember, if you ever experience concerning symptoms, skip the AI consult and head straight to the ER. I'm Dr. Sanjay Gupta, helping you live a better life.
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There's Jason Derulo. I spent a little time with Jason last week in New York. He stopped by the Today Show to perform. It's good to get caught up with him. He's just unbelievable, man. He had great backup dancers, full band. The guy is just an absolute professional, works so hard. It's really crazy. He's talking to him about his schedule. And back in the studio now and has just been, you know, was going to retire for a hot second and then just had a whole new vibe. It's like, you know what? No, let's relaunch kind of a new sound, a new thing. So he's really excited about the new music that he's doing. And it was cool to get caught up with Mr. Derulo, who is just a great entertainer. That is Sexy for Me from JD, number 23 here on the Daily Download. I am Carson Daly. Let's move on to Madonna now with Sabrina Carpenter. They make a 3-spot jump with Bring Your Love. That makes them the biggest movers of the week. They didn't have to move much, but it got the job done. Our biggest mover, sponsored by Hyundai, the all-new Hyundai Palisade Hybrid. 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Okay, here they are, Madonna and Sabrina. Number 25, here's Bring Your Love on the Daily Download, this week's Top 30.

0: There's Teddy Swims, who's going to end the month just outside our top 20 with Mr. Know-It-All. Always sounding good here on the show. Love to have Teddy on. He's the best. That, again, is number 21. All right, it's Carson Daly. Great first 10 as we are counting down to get to that top 10 and ultimately your number one song. We're going to queue up song number 20 next. We'll take a quick break and come back with a Daily Download, this week's top 30, right after this.
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0: Former number one. Hey, what's up, everybody? It's Carson Daly with a song that was number one on this weekend back in 2016, which seems like yesterday, but lo and behold, it's 10 years ago. Ariana Grande, Dangerous Woman, was a massive number one song, and we thought it'd be fun to play Ari right now. So let's relive it. Our former number one is Ariana Grande on the Daily Download.

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1: There's Ari celebrating the 10th anniversary of Dangerous Woman, the album, with merch drops you can get now. A special 10-year anniversary edition includes 18 tracks of the record. And then, of course, the song we just featured as our number one, our former number one on the show. And by the way, Ari's got a new album. It's going to be out at the end of July. Hey, what's up? It's Carson Daly. Our top 20 now ready to go. And since its release in mid-May, Lady Gaga's concert film, Mayhem Requiem, has been one of the most watched things on Apple TV. If you haven't checked it out, you can do so. All right, over here on the radio, we've got Gaga and Doechii staying put, kicking off

0: All right, no movement for Mr. 305, Pitbull, and Lil Jon. Damn, I love Miami, which sounds good as we get May here to a close in the summer months. What a great city. I'm Carson Daly. We're going to take a quick break. We've got the top 18 getting ready. They include Zara Larsson and Jenny, Noah Kahan, Dominic Fike. We're also going to check out our little mini countdown and see what's been trending, our top five trending tracks, thanks to all the social media efforts that have been going on. It's all coming up next right here on the Daily Download, this week's top 30.
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That's Noah Kahan, The Great Divide. That's the title track off the album of the same name. That's number 18. I'm Carson Daly. Noah Kahan's world tour is kicking off on June 11th. That's coming up. That'll be in Orlando, Florida. And again, there he was at number 18. All right, so let's keep it moving now. We got Dominic Fike queued up and ready to go. He's going to end the month at number 17. This is

0: wanna dive.
1: Well, Harry Styles isn't the only one who's literally running, like jogging and running around the streets of the cities that he's touring in. In between sold-out shows we just heard in San Francisco, Suga of BTS fame also ran one of their famous races up there in Northern California, Beta Breakers. It's a 12K race and finished with a time of 1 hour and 4 minutes and 43 seconds, which is very impressive. By the way, that Beta Breakers, not easy in San Francisco. If you know that town, it's all hills. Running a mile in that could be absolutely treacherous. So good for him. That's BTS, by the way, you just heard there. They fell from 11 to 16 this week on the Daily Download. All right, it's Carson Daly. It's time for our mini countdown now. These are the top trending songs of the week. There's five of them, and we have geniusly titled them the TT5.
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1: And the TT5 number one song goes to Zara Larsson. Lush Life. Shout out to my colleague at the Today Show, Miss Chanel Jones, who did that Lush Life dance so brilliantly when she was on our plaza. 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

my coming soon prediction just last week. What a fun song. It hasn't made in the top 30 yet, which is surprising. Lush Life from Zara Larsson. Well, she's got so many other songs represented in the top 30. It's not like we're starving for Zara, but we'll hopefully get this one on soon. 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All right, that wraps up our mini trending countdown for this week. Let's get back to the big boy. The Daily Download, the last top 30 for May, continues now. Tame Impala's North American Arena Tour is going to kick off on July 6th in Miami. They teamed up with Jenny, and they're going to kick off our top 15 right now. It's the remix of Dracula on the Daily Download, this week's top 30.

0: There's One Republic, Need Your Love. Up one spot from last week, and Ryan Tedder and the boys said they've been trading texts regarding music for the Top Gun 3 movie. That makes a bunch of sense since One Republic had one of the biggest songs, as you might recall, back in 2022, which was featured in Top Gun 2. So try to bring the magic to the next Top Gun series. I'm so excited they're going to do Top Gun 3 because I thought 2 was so good. That's going to be hard to top, though. Anyway, Need Your Love there moves into number 14. I'm Carson Daly. Got 13 more songs in our quest to get to number one. We're going to hear from Ella Langley, Taylor, Sienna Spiral, and more next on The Daily Download. This week's Top 30.
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and arguably so far the song of the year. Ella Langley absolutely dominating the charts and breaking records everywhere with that one, Choosing Texas. Most recently, she swept, as you probably saw or read, all 7 of the ACMs that she was nominated for. She also released a fragrance called Be Her, which is named after one of her other hit songs. And you've seen her in TV commercials and songs with Morgan Wallen and a big tour, and it's just great to be Ella Langley right now. She moves up a spot, finishes off the month at 13. I'm your host, Carson Daly. Next up, we got number 12 now. Here is Sienna Spiral's Die on This Hill, falling 3 spots this week on the Daily Download.

0: Well, there she is. It feels like we have to go through like a dozen Zara Larsson songs and a couple of Ella Langleys before we get to Taylor Swift. Elizabeth Taylor is up two spots this week to number 11. Taylor doesn't just go to football games. I saw she was in Cleveland last weekend with Travis, and they went to the Cavs-Knicks Game 3 basketball game. That makes sense since Travis is actually from Cleveland, so it's cool for them to get out to a non-football game. I'm Carson Daly, and the best of the week is on the way. We got Bruno Mars, Harry Styles, Alex Warren, and more as we cracked it top 10 next.
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Alex Warren kicked off his North American tour just this past Monday in Nashville, Tennessee. Then he's in Austin, Texas this weekend before heading to Colorado for a couple of shows at the start of June. That's Fever Dream, the latest from Alex right there, up a spot to number 10. From Carson Daly, last top 30 for the month of May now. Harry Styles got a couple of shows left of the Together Together 10-night Amsterdam residency. I don't know if you read, there were some fans were upset because they bought tickets to it and they had their views really obstructed and they were writing about it on social media. But Harry wrote back, like, I've heard you. And my team's looking into it. We're going to fix all this stuff. So Harry will be in good shape as he gets to his 39 residency in New York City. Here's American Girls now at number 9 from Harry on the Daily Download.

0: Bruno Mars, that was our biggest mover last week, if I'm not mistaken. Yeah, Risk It All, but this week stays put at number 8. I'm Carson Daly, and there's more on the way as we get closer to number 1. A couple of songs from Zara Larsson, Pink Panthers, Olivia Rodrigo, plus a fun throwback to my friends in No Doubt, who I just saw at the Sphere in Las Vegas. I'll give you my review on that, too. It was awesome. The top 7 play next, right here on The Daily Download, this week's top 30.
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13: How often do you stop to wonder whether you should share something that's revealing, maybe even embarrassing, with a partner, a friend, or even your boss? In her new book called Revealing, The Underrated Power of Oversharing, behavioral scientist Leslie John says doing just that can help you deepen relationships that are vital to your life. We need people to trust us in order to get things like love, friendship, and career success. That's what she told us. When you make yourself vulnerable by revealing something sensitive, it does make other people trust you. In turn, when you ask someone to reveal something about themselves, showing that interest will generally lead someone to like you more. Why? Because people like to be asked about themselves, she says. It also signals that they are discriminating and choosy, but in a good way. I'm Dr. Sanjay Gupta, helping you live a better life.
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1: All right, it's Carson Daly, and you know what? I have a couple of extra minutes right now to pause from the Top 30 Countdown and play something that isn't quite on the charts yet. Here it is, a Daily Download Extra. You're welcome.

Hey, it's Carson Daly, taking us all the way back to 2001 right now. Wow, that takes me right back to obviously a tough year. 9/11 was that year, but so was TRL and MTV. I feel like at the height of it all, Harry Potter, The Lord of Rings, Monsters, Inc., and Shrek were all the top movies at the box office. And then this song by No Doubt and Bounty Killer dominated the radio. And I just got back from Las Vegas where I saw No Doubt at the Sphere. It was our first time being there, and it was absolutely awesome. If you get a chance to go, do it. You better go quick, though. They're not there for that long. And there's a great No Doubt experience in the Venetian Hotel that you can walk through that recreates like life in Anaheim in the 80s and 90s. Great stuff to sit and take Instagram pictures of and then go check out No Doubt. So here is our 2001 throwback, Gwen and the Boys featuring Bounty Killer. Here's Hey Baby on the Daily Download.

And there you have it. There's no doubt. My buddy Gwen Stefani, who I spent some time with. She looks great, sounds great. And I'll tell you what, man, it's a lot of work doing that Sphere show. She runs all over the stage. It's amazing where she gets her energy from. And it's good to see her back with Tony and Tom and my buddy Adrian behind the drum kit, and Steve and Gabe are on the horns. I mean, it's No Doubt, classic No Doubt. The Sphere, if you haven't seen it, is just an amazing place to see a show. I was a little concerned. You know, I've talked a lot about my anxiety and my panic disorder, and I thought I was going to get a little vertigo or something with that big screen, but it was totally manageable. It was fine. It's very, very fun, and I highly recommend it. Don't be afraid of it. Not that you are. I think I'm the only that was. But it was a great show, and made me want to see Metallica there actually more than anything. That would just be awesome. So anyway, there's No Doubt featuring Bounty Killer, Hey Baby, our throwback pick from 2001 here on the Daily Download. All right, it's Carson. Let's keep this thing going now. We're up to number 7 on our list of the 30 biggest songs, and it's Olivia Rodrigo, whose new album will be out on June 12th. Here's Drop Dead, number 7 on the Daily Download.

Bruno Mars is going to wrap up his Toronto residency this weekend. He'll take a couple of weeks off before heading to France, Berlin, Amsterdam, and Italy. Ooh, a little summer overseas, as they say, for June and July. That was I Just Might falling a couple of spots from 4 last week to 6 right now on the Daily Download. All right, it's Carson Daly, and we are getting there. Zara Larsson's up next, who's having a great summer as well. We're still buzzing about her performance on the Today Show on our plaza. It was so energetic and fun. Here's Midnight Sun, up 1 on the Daily Download. 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

0: say?
1: Well, just like last week, you got your double dose of Zara Larsson. Got her solo effort, Midnight Sun, back there at 5. And then, of course, right there with Pink Panthers, the remix of Stateside. Also up a spot to number 4 on the Daily Download.
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0: This is the Daily Download. I'm your host, Carson Daly. Big shout out to this radio station for playing us. Appreciate it. I met a guy in Las Vegas recently who said, yeah, I work at a radio station. We used to play your countdown show. He said, I think they still do, but he doesn't work there anymore. And I said, you know what, man, I appreciate you. There's a lot of DJs out there that are responsible for playing this show right now. And so I just want to let them know, as a former radio DJ, I certainly appreciate the radio station's efforts and all the board ops and the people who help make this show get out there for people to actually listen to. So shout out to you guys. Appreciate you. I'm Carson Daly, and the top three songs are coming up next on the Daily Download. Olivia Dean's been number one for weeks. Can she hang on to that top spot? We'll find out next.
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10: Have you ever noticed that you mostly breathe through one nostril at a time? Even when you're not sick, even when your allergies aren't bothering you. The body actually switches the dominant nostril as frequently as every 2 hours while we're awake. That's according to Adam Taylor, an anatomy professor at Lancaster University in the UK. This alternating cycle is automatic. It's regulated subconsciously by the hypothalamus in the brain, he said. Your body does this to give each nostril a chance to rest and repair, so they don't get too dried out, which could make it easier for pathogens and inflammation to cause damage. Now, Taylor also said, studies suggest the left nostril may be more dominant, and when the right nostril is dominant, the body is in a more alert or even stressed state. Who knew? Pretty fascinating stuff. I'm Dr. Sanjay Gupta, helping you live a better life.
11: 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Elliot, who's on weeknights at 7 o'clock here on 94.5 KSMB. He has the best artist interviews, celebrity guests, call-ins, topics. 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
3: 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I'm Carson Daly, and here we are, everybody. It is time for the top three. Somber is going to be the one at number three. Here is Homewrecker.

0: All right, so we heard Somber at 3 and now Kehlani again at number 2. So things are looking like they haven't changed much in 7 days. And I think you know what that means. My math is correct, and usually it's not. Olivia Dean should be number 1 again. Let's make it official.
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0: Yeah, Olivia Dean holds on to the number 1 spot. So easy to fall in love is your top song on the Daily Download.

0: good for Olivia, making it 5 weeks in a row. That's so easy to fall in love, ending May as your number one song in our list of 30 of the biggest songs in North America. So good for Olivia. That'll wrap up, again, our May edition of the Daily Download Top 30. Thank you so much for listening. Appreciate it. We appreciate this radio station, as I mentioned, for having us and all who make that happen. I am Carson Daly, and I'll see you on the Today Show, hopefully. This summer, I expect you kids to wake up and watch the Today Show, or not, maybe The Voice when it's on in September. Meanwhile, we'll see you back here next weekend to do this backwards counting thing all over again. It's the biggest songs in North America. 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

0: 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We're winding down the weekend with Olivia Rodrigo. 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
10: Colleague of mine was telling me the other day about how their Instagram feed is filled with videos, most of them kind of funny, about how grandparents and friends tend to bulldoze new parents out of the way to get to see their baby. Now, as a dad of three daughters, I know how life really does become all about them the moment those kids are born. But I also know parents are still people, too, who need their own attention beyond being mom or dad. And moms, in particular in those early years, can feel especially invisible in the eyes of other people. So what can you do to stop contributing to what is known as maternal invisibility? Women we spoke to said these two things were the most helpful. When people stopped to ask how they could best support them, number one, or when they took the initiative to handle certain tasks that obviously needed to be done. I'm Dr. Sanjay Gupta, helping you live a better life.
11: Form.

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9: A better life with Dr. Sanjay Gupta.
10: We all know how important it is to stay active as we age, especially as we get older. But I've come to realize that for as good as people are about getting their cardio in, a lot of older folks really don't seem to be doing the recommended amount of strength training or even understand why it's so important. It helps you stay functional and therefore independent for as long as possible. Certified strength and conditioning specialist Dana Santis says a great place to start is not with dumbbells or barbells, but with your body weight, which allows you to build strength while also learning how your body moves and where your limitations exist. It also reduces the risk of overwhelming your connective tissue, which adapts more slowly than muscles as we get older. Once you're comfortable, you can dial up that intensity, but do it slowly, do it carefully. I'm Dr. Sanjay Gupta, helping you live a better life.

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10: Making sure your kids get enough sleep. It's one of the most important things you can do for them as a parent, and yet it's often overlooked. 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That's according to the National Sleep Foundation. Now, that organization recommends 14 to 17 hours a night for newborns, 12 to 15 for infants, 11 to 14 for toddlers, 10 to 13 for preschoolers, and 9 to 11 for school-aged children. 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Don't underestimate the importance of a routine. You can even narrate what you're doing step by step to help them along the way. I'm Dr. Sanjay Gupta, helping you live a better life.
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11: A better life with Dr. Sanjay Gupta.
12: We've talked a lot about measles over the past year, but mumps has largely flown under the radar, even though it's been making a bit of a comeback as well. That's because fewer people are getting the MMR vaccine, which stands for measles, mumps, and rubella. The vaccine's been around for decades. It is effective. It is safe. What makes mumps outbreaks difficult to contain is that symptoms usually don't appear for 2 to 3 weeks after someone's been exposed, and that can make it hard to pin down where that exposure took place. And someone who is infected can transmit the virus to someone else before they are symptomatic. If you get sick, which could manifest like a run-of-the-mill respiratory virus or the telltale swelling of your cheeks and jaw, all you can really do at that point is to treat the symptoms and also isolate yourself so you don't infect anyone else. I'm Dr. Sanjay Gupta, helping you live a better life.
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13: We've talked a lot about measles over the past year, but mumps has largely flown under the radar, even though it's been making a bit of a comeback as well. That's because fewer people are getting the MMR vaccine, which stands for measles, mumps, and rubella. The vaccine's been around for decades. It is effective. It is safe. What makes mumps outbreaks difficult to contain is that symptoms usually don't appear for 2 to 3 weeks after someone's been exposed. And that can make it hard to pin down where that exposure took place. And someone who is infected can transmit the virus to someone else before they are symptomatic. If you get sick, which could manifest like a run-of-the-mill respiratory virus or the telltale swelling of your cheeks and jaw, all you can really do at that point is to treat the symptoms and also isolate yourself so you don't infect anyone else. I'm Dr. Sanjay Gupta, helping you live a better life.
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0: 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We're winding down the weekend with Olivia Rodrigo. 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
9: A better life with Dr. Sanjay Gupta.
10: We all know how important it is to stay active as we age, especially as we get older. But I've come to realize that for as good as people are about getting their cardio in, a lot of older folks really don't seem to be doing the recommended amount of strength training or even understand why it's so important. It helps you stay functional and therefore independent for as long as possible. Certified strength and conditioning specialist Dana Santis says a great place to start is not with dumbbells or barbells, but with your body weight, which allows you to build strength while also learning how your body moves and where your limitations exist. It also reduces the risk of overwhelming your connective tissue, which adapts more slowly than muscles as we get older. Once you're comfortable, you can dial up that intensity, but do it slowly, do it carefully. I'm Dr. Sanjay Gupta, helping you live a better life.
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10: We've talked a lot about measles over the past year, but mumps has largely flown under the radar, even though it's been making a bit of a comeback as well. That's because fewer people are getting the MMR vaccine, which stands for measles, mumps, and rubella. The vaccine's been around for decades. It is effective. It is safe. What makes mumps outbreaks difficult to contain is that symptoms usually don't appear for 2 to 3 weeks after someone's been exposed. And that can make it hard to pin down where that exposure took place. And someone who is infected can transmit the virus to someone else before they are symptomatic. If you get sick, which could manifest like a run-of-the-mill respiratory virus or the telltale swelling of your cheeks and jaw, all you can really do at that point is to treat the symptoms and also isolate yourself so you don't infect anyone else. I'm Dr. Sanjay Gupta, helping you live a better life.
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0: Sunday night. We're winding down the weekend with Olivia Rodrigo. 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
4: A better life with Dr. Sanjay Gupta.
5: 20 years ago, the average attention span was about 2.5 minutes. Today, it's just 47 seconds. Pretty disconcerting. That's according to new research out of UC Irvine. But really, this isn't our fault, at least not entirely. We can blame technology and the world around us. Attention, it turns out, is not an unlimited resource. You only have so much of it to give. Start paying more attention to what times of the day you seem to be at your mental peak. Try to knock out the more complicated stuff during that time. It's also important to take breaks every so often so you can more easily lock in when you're trying to concentrate. One expert said, even trying to visualize where you want to end your day with everything all wrapped up or with tons left to do, that can act as a real motivator. I'm Dr. Sanjay Gupta, helping you live a better life.
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8: We've talked a lot about measles over the past year, but mumps has largely flown under the radar, even though it's been making a bit of a comeback as well. That's because fewer people are getting the MMR vaccine, which stands for measles, mumps, and rubella. The vaccine's been around for decades. It is effective. It is safe. What makes mumps outbreaks difficult to contain is that symptoms usually don't appear for 2 to 3 weeks after someone's been exposed. And that can make it hard to pin down where that exposure took place. And someone who is infected can transmit the virus to someone else before they are symptomatic. If you get sick, which could manifest like a run-of-the-mill respiratory virus or the telltale swelling of your cheeks and jaw, all you can really do at that point is to treat the symptoms and also isolate yourself so you don't infect anyone else. I'm Dr. Sanjay Gupta, helping you live a better life.
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0: opened Instagram the other day and he had an idea for a contest. He just posted this on his own. This is what it sounded like.
1: It's time to get sexy for something. Me and open house party, I could give you that celebrity makeover just in time for something. I'm talking about celebrity stylist, celebrity hairstylist, celebrity makeup artist, the best of the best for everything.
0: So I texted him. I'm like, how are you going to pay for this? He goes, don't worry, I got it. That is real. I swear to you. Go look at it on my Instagram at Cannon Show. That's Cannon Show with a K. Meanwhile, we have one more wardrobe glow up for summertime to give you later on tonight. That's yours 1 hour from right now on Open House Party. Welcome in.
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17: A colleague of mine was telling me the other day about how their Instagram feed is filled with videos, most of them kind of funny, about how grandparents and friends tend to bulldoze new parents out of the way to get to see their baby. Now, as a dad of three daughters, I know how life really does become all about them the moment those kids are born. But I also know parents are still people, too, who need their own attention beyond being mom or dad. And moms, in particular in those early years, can feel especially invisible in the eyes of other people. So what can you do to stop contributing to what is known as maternal invisibility? Women we spoke to said these two things were the most helpful. When people stop to ask, how they could best support them, number one, or when they took the initiative to handle certain tasks that obviously needed to be done. I'm Dr. Sanjay Gupta, helping you live a better life.
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